are from what I am or what I'm not. 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

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And you would naturally, as you began on this adventure of dreams, you would fulfill all your wishes. You would have every kind of pleasure.

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0: 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One of his most well-known solo releases, along with Beth Orton, this is Water from a Vine Leaf, such a standout track from the Northern Exposure album.

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John Digweed. Last one on this tribute to the excellent William Orbit. This is Prince and the Future. William did this alongside Mark Moore.

Welcome back to Transitions. It's time for this week's guest mix, and it's Chilu Garcia. He's got a track, Guy on Fire, which is out today on Bedro Records. Features an amazing remix from Timo Mass as well. And gotta say, such a futuristic track. Incorporates techno, jazz, everything, percussion. Just a real groundbreaking track. As soon as I heard it, I knew, oh, I've gotta sign this one. So really, really pleased to have Chilu on the label. He's been DJing since 2001. Always worked as a musician and a DJ. The Underground Night radio show in Ibiza plays everything from jazz to techno. As well as producing, you can catch him playing most of the major clubs in Ibiza. So without further ado, let's get into this week's guest mix from Chilu.

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1: Hope you're enjoying this guest mix with Chilo Garcia.